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1: Legendarni frontman Talking Heads-a David Byrne u sklopu svjetske turneje Who is the Sky ovog ljeta stiže u Hrvatsku. 28.6. Arena Pula. David Byrne, Who is the Sky Tour. Ulaznice Eventim.
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1: Hey, my love.
2: Yeah.
1: What's tonight's vibe like?
2: 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I think a couple people going up to the roof. No big deal.
1: Okay.
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2: 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I love you, baby.
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2: 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That funky music will drive us till the dawn. Let's go, let's boogaloo till we puke.
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